Live from Tomorrowland, MK, dropping an edit of Duke Dumont's Ocean Drive on the Great Library. A classic, a modern classic there. Sounding big right here on One World Radio. And hello, welcome to Celebrate the Magic. My name is Ben Malone. I'm taking you through for the next 2 hours, bringing you a whole selection of anthems, old ones, new ones, and everything in between. Up next, this one's new, as Alesso and OneRepublic reunite. It's called In Your Eyes.

Radio, we crown one track our tune of the week. Tonight on the show, I'm very excited to play you this one. It's been sounding wicked all week long as Anima teams up with Vocoder. It's called Other Dimension, and it's your brand new tune of the week right here on One World Radio.

0: working a classic, a modern classic. Aluna George, Best Be Believing. Rawdon, Danny P and Caleb Lawrenson on the edit. And before that, Armin van Buuren and Glockenbach, Sun Shines on Me.
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0: All right, let's take it live to the festival now, to the home of the more melodic and Afro-leaning music, as Blondish took over the Crystal.

0: week. The anthems that define those unforgettable moments will come your way. On Saturday, they all come together in the Summer Anthems Top 100. The list with the most played tracks of the season. Join us next week, because the summer never ends on One World Radio.
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Coffee on Celebrate the Magic. Now back at Tomorrowland Belgium, Kevin DeVries went back to back with Medusa as they announced and premiered their brand new single 7 Days. I say they went back to back. There was a little

0: and Izzy Bizu. That's the latest single from his album campaign. The album dropping later this year, October 16th, I believe. He dropped by the One World Radio studio and told us all about it.
1: I am doing my first ever album. It's called Everything Briefly, out in October. Pre-save everybody. It really is just a collection of all of my favourite music that I've made over the last year.

0: Hey, what's up everyone? I'm Pegasi, and this week I'm dropping my new Ascension EP. And to celebrate, I'm taking over Tomorrowland Friendship Mix. So join me this Thursday, right here, on One World Radio.
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and Medusa on the Frozen Lotus. Playing Bad Boy from Linska. Before that, the Martinez Brothers and Appleton with Impressions. And it's One World Radio. This is Celebrate the Magic, still to come on the show tonight. Above and Beyond, plus Prider, Kolsch, Dimitri Vegas on the way as well, as he reworks a trance classic, Turn the Tide. And right now, how about Sunny Federa and Libyanka, Let Me Be in Your Arms.

0: anthem, Turn the Tide. In fact, such an iconic track that Hannah Lang ended her set with it on the main stage. She dropped by the One World Radio studio and I asked her about it.
1: You know what? I have always loved that tune. Like, from back in the day, it's always been a classic. And then Dimitri Vegas has obviously revamped it, completely doofed it up. And when he sent me that version, I was like, oh, this is perfect. And I think it's been, like, the most played track here or something. But the vocal in that and the melody, like, it's always been a classic. And he just gave it a boot up the bum and now it's banging.

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1: Cassian and Arco on the way. We've come to life.
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0: And now, in the mix,

Live from Tomorrowland, Deadmau5 playing something from his KX5 alias with Cascades. That's Escape. Such a big anthem that. And a Grammy-nominated track, in fact. There you go. Some data for you. It's One World Radio. This is Celebrate the Magic. Still to come, Clementine Douglas with one of her solo singles called Trust. Plus, a man who actually remixed this record, John Summit, with music in his own right on the way as well. But up next, from one of the artists who is really blowing up right now, Josh Baker, and one of the most in-demand vocalists of the moment, Poppy Bascom. This is My Place on Celebrate the Magic.

right here on Celebrate the Magic. Hey, still to come, John Summit, Ketama and Disco Lines. But right now, let's get into this. Clementine Douglas goes solo. This one's called Trust. Playing for you here on Celebrate the Magic with me, Ben Malone.

Freedom Stage. It's called Fade Out. And sounding big right here on One World Radio. What a way to close out the show tonight. Thank you so much for joining me here for the last 2 hours. I'll be back tomorrow as we do this all again. For now, I'm going to leave you with one final record. Ketama and Ludes, Camden Cox incoming. It's called Feels Like Heaven. And Kylie Wilford's up next with 4x4 and then live from Ibiza. I'll see you tomorrow. Have a great evening.

0: week, the anthems that define those unforgettable moments will come your way. On Saturday, they all come together in the Summer Anthems Top 100. The list with the most played tracks of the season. Join us next week, because the summer never ends on One World Radio.
1: Hey, what's up, everyone? I'm Pegasi, and this week I'm dropping my new Ascension EP. And to celebrate, I'm taking over Tomorrowland Friendship Mix. 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

Loving that from Roulet. Okay, Ruse and Chester have done a rework of a classic. It's been out for a while, but ever since I've been out in Ibiza, I've been hearing it loads. So I wanted to drop it on tonight's show. I've got a feeling you might remember this one.

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Can you feel the bass? Come on, feel it with me. Come on now. And the bass is the groove that makes us move.

The official lineup for Tomorrowland in China dropped recently. You might have caught it, but it is so huge. You can find Axwell, Cassian back-to-back, Kevin DeVries, Art Bat back-to-back, Rehab. I'm going to be there alongside MC Stretch, Miss Monique,

Hey, what's up everyone? I'm Pegasi, and this week I'm dropping my new Ascension EP. And to celebrate, I'm taking over Tomorrowland Friendship Mix. So join me this Thursday, right here on One World Radio.

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3: 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Coming up in the mix.

0: best will come your way. On Saturday, they all come together in the Summer Anthems Top 100. 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
1: Hey, what's up, everyone? I'm Pegasi, and this week I'm dropping my new Ascension EP. And to celebrate, I'm taking over Tomorrowland Friendship Mix. So join me this Thursday right here on One World Radio.
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3: 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Coming up,

Francis Mercier with Hugel in the Crystal Garden playing it on the holy grounds of Tomorrowland. Welcome to Thursday morning's Daybreak Sessions, 3rd of September. I'm Justin Wilkes, delivering 5 hours of brilliant electronic music. Stuff like this new one from Peggy Goo, super catchy. It's called Woman.

0: Alive, Tripleism and Ida Core as played by Tripleism on that wonderful core stage at the festival, reliving the madness of Tomorrowland on Thursday morning.
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0: Brand new friendship mix later. Pegassi takes to the Tomorrowland turntables after Ben does two magical hours. Celebrate the magic later. Those main stage moments for you. Here's a classic from the Adana Twins. It's Every Day on One World Radio.

0: Unforgettable moments will come your way. On Saturday, they all come together in the Summer Anthems Top 100. The list with the most played tracks of the season. Join us next week. Because the summer never ends on One World Radio.
1: Hey there, guys. I'm Fabian. I'm from sunny South Africa.
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I'm Justin Wilkes and you're listening to Thursday's Daybreak Sessions. 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And of course, there's a brand new Tomorrowland Top 30 tomorrow as well. The 30 biggest tunes that you voted for on the Tomorrowland app. We continue in the mix with Martin Solveig's Juliet and Romeo. One World.

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Hope you are feeling amazing today and enjoying the Daybreak Sessions, getting the 3rd of September going. 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Lunchtime, Camille around the world. Adam K, United Through Music.

0: week, the anthems that define those unforgettable moments will come your way. On Saturday, they all come together in the Summer Anthems Top 100, the list with the most played tracks of the season. 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
1: Hey, what's up, everyone? I'm Pegasi, and this week I'm dropping my new Ascension EP. And to celebrate, I'm taking over Tomorrowland Friendship Mix. 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

0: Eddie Yean with Who Made Who, playing Heartless. That's the Fidelis remix with Kolsch. It's Justin on your Daybreak Sessions. Hope you're having an amazing morning and loving the tunes as we motivate you to get up and do what you need to do with a Groove Armada's classic, Easy on the Way, some Kygo, a Silver Bumper. But first, Josh Baker and Poppy Baskin. Here's My Place on your Daybreak Sessions.
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0: from Sheffield in the UK. On tonight is the track remixed by Dusky in this instance on your Daybreak Sessions with me, Justin Wilkes. Looking forward to Friday because it's the return of Alok and his infinite experience ahead of Armin van Buuren's weekend kickoff. Make sure you're with us this Friday.
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1: We love bringing you the vibes of Tomorrowland. 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One World Radio Daybreak Sessions. My name's Justin Wilkes. You just heard Jonas Blue, Joel Corry, and Tin Liquor. Where else are you going to hear tunes like this? Carlita teams up with Sophie and Tucker, who together are known as Sophie Tucker, for this new track. It's Manhattan on One World Radio.

good at taking those old school tunes, polishing them and bringing them bang up to date. They did it there with Whitney Houston. It's Not Right, But It's Okay. Delivering the best electronic music in the mix. I'm Justin until lunchtime. Lunchtime today, you will find Camille with Around the World before Adam K completes your day. United through music. Here's Sonny Federa and Livianca, and Let Me Be in Your Arms on One World Radio.

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0: Unmistakable vibe of Nora on Pure. The track is Wetlands. She dropped it in the library in 2024 on the holy grounds of Tomorrowland. We relive the madness there. Before that, you heard Jacob Lusk, Kiko Franco, Moby with Blondish rebooting Natural Blues. One World Radio plays Frankie Rizzardo. Now, this is Shinjuku on your Daybreak Sessions.
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0: next week, the anthems that define those unforgettable moments will come your way. On Saturday, they all come together in the Summer Anthems Top 100. 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

It's Daybreak Sessions, waking you up with the best electronic music in the mix on One World Radio with me, Justin Wilkes. Playing Zeba and RV Snow with Climb. So you have heard this lady on so many tunes over the last couple of years, including that big one with Calvin Harris. This time she goes solo. She's from Birmingham in the UK. She's Clementine Douglas, and this is called Trust.

0: we call it, reliving the madness, going back to the festival. For amazing moments from Tomorrowland's gone by, you can do it for a whole hour with MC Stretch on Monday, Wednesday and Saturday evenings. The voice of the main stage has some stories to tell about the festival. There we are in 2023 with Anne Me on the core stage playing Simeon Mobile Disco. And here's Medusa's mix of Super Mode.
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0: just love that instrumental chorus. It's so good. 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

0: next week, the anthems that define those unforgettable moments will come your way. On Saturday, they all come together in the Summer Anthems Top 100. The list with the most played tracks of the season. 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
0: 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But first, here's Coulter covering Colonel Abrams.

0: Daybreak Sessions, reliving the madness with Coles from the Freedom Stage in 23. You heard Cotier and kick the mix off with Coltus Trapped. Back to 1985, the original Colonel Abrahams, often cited as a precursor to electronic house music. You got Justin on the Daybreak Sessions. Banklemoot on the way and Blondish. This is Peggy Goo's latest. It's so catchy. It's Woman on One World Radio.
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0: anthems that define those unforgettable moments will come your way. On Saturday, they all come together in the Summer Anthems Top 100. The list with the most played tracks of the season. 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
1: 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I'm Pegasly, and this week I'm dropping my new Ascension EP. And to celebrate, I'm taking over Tomorrowland Friendship Mix. 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

in the Crystal Garden by Herodes at Tomorrowland Brazil last year. Bonobo and the Bowser. It has to be One World Radio. 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This is Leeds, UK-based duo Prosper, teaming up with Clooney. One half of Prosper got a poorly ear at the start of the year and had to cancel lots of gigs. They've launched their new record label, and this has been huge regardless. It's Free Your Mind.

got your mornings going well. It's Justin on One World Radio playing the neighbourhood sweater weather. That was a little sneaky bit of Zurb set on the Euphoria stage at Tomorrowland, Brazil. Here's John Summit with Happy Housey Pianos on Don't Believe It, featuring

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Sorry Papi, Topic Becky G, and Aussie DJ Mulgrab rebooting Milky's very happy track from about 20 years back, Just the Way You Are. It's Justin Wilkes here, Daybreak Sessions on One World Radio, with an absolutely fabulous slice of Balearic goodness. It's got Ibiza written all over it. Remixed by Pete Heller, it's D-Note and Shed My Skin on your Daybreak Sessions.

Swim. Return to Bebo. I'm Justin Wilkes. That was Thursday's Daybreak Sessions. I hope you enjoyed all the music this morning and you'll join me again nice and early tomorrow to motivate you for a brand new day. Stick around. Andrea next, in for Camille on today's Around the World, and I will leave you with Monkey Safari and Future on One World Radio.

0: 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Also in the mix, a special request to hear this uplifting anthem from the late legend Avicii.
1: Hello, my name is Akash. I'm from Portugal, and I would love to hear Avicii, The Nights.

0: anthems that define those unforgettable moments will come your way. On Saturday, they all come together in the Summer Anthems Top 100. The list with the most played tracks of the season. Join us next week. 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

Looking back on a memory from Tomorrowland Winter, Josie live from the Frozen Lotus stage. And in 2027, we head over to the French Alps to reunite for the festival once again. 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
1: Hey, what's up, everyone? I'm Pegasly, and this week I'm dropping my new Ascension EP. And to celebrate, I'm taking over Tomorrowland Friendship Mix. So join me this Thursday right here on One World Radio.
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0: very soon. It is the documentary following Miss Monique to Tomorrowland.
1: Throwback to Tomorrowland. This is Mind Against.
0: And to the main stage as we go. We call it Reliving the Madness. And let's do it with Mind Against.

0: this Saturday. Now, if you've been to Ibiza, you've probably seen this guy at Universe.
1: This is the tune of the week, Anima.
0: If not, you've missed out because he's been playing tracks like this from his Digital Renaissance Volume 1 released on his brand new label, Eden Records. I'm talking about this guy, Anima, and some guy called Volcoda out of Brazil. Our tune of the week is Other Dimension, track 6 from the compilation designed to capture Ibiza's summer season sound. I think they've done it quite well.

0: Tomorrowland, Brazil. This is Unfazed.
1: And let's hear from Unfazed as we play his famous track, Azira. Tell us about it.
2: So that track actually got me here. It's been my dream to work with music, and that track, which started from nothing and like no expectations at all, made me get to the Crystal Garden stage, made me get to the Green Valley stage. So I'm super thankful to be here and work with

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1: Kind of just stuck to really my taste of music, and I think that's what's really connecting with people globally, is my taste of music. And I think whenever I try to follow something else, it never works. And people seem to enjoy the music that I make, and I've just continued to make the music that I like and that my fan base really reacts with.

0: 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Tomorrow night you get Amber Bro, Sorry for the Noise, her once a month residency. 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And then the Friendship Mix with Pegasi this Thursday.
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0: Coming up in the mix, Sam.
1: We continue with Sam and Ajna. We need to talk about Sam. He's busy touring the globe right now.

0: Sam has been really busy this summer touring. He's in Mykonos early this week. Tomorrow you can find him in Turkey and then Luxembourg on Saturday. And talking of live music, let's do some of this.
1: Played live at the library. This is Purple Disco Machine.
0: To the festival we go to relive the madness.

0: Disco Machine at his residency in Ibiza at Pure Pasha last week. Tonight, Purple Disco Machine is back there. His residency going from strength to strength.
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0: long 100 days to Tomorrowland, Thailand, somebody who is joining us is Pagassi. Now, he is taking over the Friendship Mix to celebrate this Thursday. He's a massive fan of Alesso, so don't be surprised if you hear some Alesso in there in a smash-up.
1: Live from the Freedom Stage, this is Revo.
0: Now, though, we relive the madness from the festival with Revo.

0: next week, the anthems that define those unforgettable moments will come your way. On Saturday, they all come together in the Summer Anthems Top 100. The list with the most played tracks of the season. Join us next week, because the summer never ends on One World Radio.
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1: And now, this is Jonas Blue.
2: In the early hours of this morning, he was at High in Ibiza with Medusa and James Hype. He's been with them for the last few weeks in Ibiza. This is his anthem with Maleef.

0: This is Rehab. His album dropped. His friendship mix is available on the Tomorrowland app. And he also is coming to Tomorrowland, Thailand for an amazing back-to-back with Art Bats.
1: So I like the idea that the companies, they're doing their own thing. It's not, you know, like the owners are there from the start, which is really interesting because I think it kind of shows in, like, if you look back, how well it's detailed, which I really respect, you know. That's one thing for me. And of course, you know, I like it's a very international crowd.
2: Played live at the Crystal Garden. This is Erodes and Shimza.

0: Fab. He's coming to Flemington Racecourse, Melbourne, back-to-back with Effie. We're calling it. Check this out. Call Melbourne. All the details on the Tomorrowland app. And before we play more Grab, let's hear from him right now.
1: You know, when you're doing something that's sort of so fast-paced and moving around, it's easy to, like, lose sight of what's important. It's nice to be back with sort of a refreshed frame of mind, breath of fresh air, and approach everything with a lot more, like, I'll say maturity.
0: That is more Grab, and so is this. With Milky, Just the Way You Are.

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1: Swedish House Mafia.
0: If you're a Swedish House Mafia fan, you must keep listening. Find out why.
1: And now, this is another.
0: It involves IDs. And let's talk tomorrow in Thailand. But right now,

0: artists that I've done most back-to-backs with.
1: I'm in. Back on these airwaves tomorrow for the weekend kickoff, and good luck next week celebrating Estate of Trance 25 years. Right now, though, this is Sonny Federa.

It is the Swedish House Mafia. You know they're coming to Tomorrowland, Thailand, bringing brand new music. They've been working hard in the studio. They just performed at the stadium shows in Sweden. And I knew there were some IDs. I had to quiz Steve Angello about them. And this was only known at the time as a

0: started this year and he said, we're working on a really big project and, like, we're all really gassed about it.
1: I mean, there's a lot of stuff in the pipe, so...
0: What have you been talking about, Darkness in Me?
1: Huh? No.
0: No?
1: Yeah. He's talking about Happiness Is So Sad, 100%.
0: Really? Okay, and that's to celebrate your Ushuaia residency, right?
1: It's just... it's life.
0: It's life. What about your spell?
1: It's coming.
0: Is it?
1: Of course.
0: Okay, just checking.
1: Yeah.
0: And what about 8283?
1: See, what happened? There's a lot of stuff. There's a lot of songs in the pipe, so we just gotta get one ready at a time.

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I love what he's doing right now, in a really good spot. If you want to check him out live from the festival, jump and check his Freedom Show set out with Joris Vaughan. That was epic. I love how humble Joris was at the start as well, because Cassian DJs on CDJs, Joris usually does on Traktor. So there was a slight technical glitch at the start. Cassian supported Joris. It's a lovely moment. Go and watch it on our YouTube or via the Tomorrowland app.

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1: Next up, let's hear from Yoris Vaughan. He takes his way back. So if you are a producer and struggling, don't worry, we all start somewhere. Listen.
2: Just before my success, I was at like the financially lowest bottom. I think I was paying rent for like 100 euros a month or something. And sometimes I had to bring in like my bottles back to the supermarket to eat. And that was just at the lowest. And then I was getting a few shows after that. And then I felt like, oh, you know, I can actually buy dinner now. I don't have to, see what I've left. You know, we come from somewhere, and that's really good.
1: I love Yoris's journey. I love his music, and I love that story. So if you're listening, keep the faith.

0: Don't forget, tonight's Friendship Mix is celebration. Fast House with Pagassi. He'll be coming to Tomorrowland, Thailand, and that is 99 days to go. What a celebration. And now to the festival we go.
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1: I know he's taking a break, but there are a big set of dates to plan for, starting in Champaign, Illinois, part of the Control Escape Tour. Over 20 dates. Kicks off October 1st. He's definitely gone all in on this, so expect an amazing show. Not only the current album, but I'm sure he'll be playing previous tracks like this. With Echoes, this is Human.
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0: next week, the anthems that define those unforgettable moments will come your way. On Saturday, they all come together in the Summer Anthems Top 100. 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
1: 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And to celebrate, I'm taking over Tomorrowland Friendship Mix. 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

May 2027, Itu Sao Paulo. Are you ready? Park Maeda. It has to be seen to be believed. Yes, standing in front of that main stage with the Freedom Stage behind us in the Crystal Garden today.

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1: 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This is RG.

It is Frankie Rizzardo, who's very busy. He's got a thing called Flow. He's taking it around the world, to Miami, to Peru, also to São Paulo in Brazil. And as if that wasn't enough, check out his record label, LTF Records. It's hot right now.

0: So tonight we welcome Pagassi to take over the Friendship Mix to help us celebrate Tomorrowland Thailand. 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So stay tuned right here.
1: 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This is Who Made Who.
0: And now we head to the festival to relive the madness. 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
2: 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Yes, my people. This is MC Stretch, the voice of the main stage, and you are listening to One World Radio with Adam Kay.

0: love live music. And we've got more of it in moments. But first, let's talk Axwell, who is coming to Tomorrowland, Thailand, with the Swedish House Mafia. So let's talk BPMs with Axwell first.
1: For a long time, it was 128. These days, it's been a little bit sped up. At one point, we were down to 125. Greyhound is 125. That's slow. Moth to Flame is 120. There we really went slow. But like for playing, you know, in the festivals, like main stage, I feel like 130 is a good BPM. But also I like the occasional 135.

0: It is another with Emily Warren, Silver Lines. And next, it's time to head to the festival with Rose Ringed and Joris Vaughan.
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0: live at the Freedom Stage. 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
1: And they are joining us at Tomorrowland Thailand. Wisdom Valley awaits in 99 days. Agents of Time are familiar with Thailand, so you can expect an amazing show.
2: Yeah, we played the Siam Songkran.
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1: Really excited about his Netflix documentary and the new album.
2: Going through this process of bringing trance back. You know, I was always trance, then I was more like an EDM DJ, and now I feel like I'm trance, but still new, and that this is the path I'm going through.
1: The album has been a long time coming, and the Netflix documentary reveals all.

will feature on Grand Theft Auto. If you're a fan, then you'll know about that. Comes and goes. This is United Through Music. Stick around, we'll talk about Morton, Kevin DeVries, and Tomorrowland Thailand. 99 days to go until that. But right now, this is Tobias.

0: to sit unless it's massive.
1: 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So when I'm like looking at the crowd at a festival like this, it's normally like dots, but I can definitely make out the Aussie flag, and I saw a buttload of them, and the vibe I was getting back was mental. The difference between then and now is just night and day. I'm just so grateful that everyone's, you know, enjoying my music and coming along to support, so.
0: Adulation, he'll take it.

0: collaboration came about.
1: I don't know why you know so many things, but yes, at Tomorrowland Winter we were having dinner, and I was going to play a set, and we went to a stage, and Kevin was like, "Yo, I'm gonna join you." 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

0: Een stralende huid voor jouw beauty budget. 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
1: Hey, what's up everyone? I'm Pegasly. And this week I'm dropping my new Ascension EP. And to celebrate, I'm taking over Tomorrowland Friendship Mix. So join me this Thursday, right here, on One World Radio.
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day, evening, Ant Dot and Maz. Super Mini Celebration. Ant Dot and Maz on the mix there. What a vibe that is. Giving me kind of Tomorrowland Brazil energy. Love it.

0: 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This is Lost Frequencies.
1: All right, let's go live to the festival for the first time this evening. As Lost Frequencies plays the iconic Rufus Du Sol, Inner Bloom.

Frankie Rosado and Shinjuku. This has definitely been one of the standout records of summer 2026 for me. I just love that melody. So good. And I had the pleasure of watching Frankie play it on the Crystal Garden at Tomorrowland this year. All right, new from James Hype now. Seeming to take a leaf out of the book of some of these deeper, more UK house-focused names, like your Bakers and your Deans. James Hype. This is The Flow.

0: Melissa, Ultranate, jumping on the track with Hushel there. And the Tomorrowland Top 30 will return tomorrow as Nervo take us through a brand new Top 30. Will that hold on to the number one spot? That's the big question.
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0: best will come your way. On Saturday, they all come together in the Summer Anthems Top 100. The list with the most played tracks of the season. 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
2: 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Also incoming.
1: And now, this is Swedish House Mafia

Two on the Frozen Lotus, up on the mountainside at Tomorrowland Winter, playing Bullet Tooth and his version of the inner city classic, Good Life. Hey, and by the way, if you're enjoying these live clips, I've got plenty more where that came from. A little bit later on, we're going to head across to the Freedom Stage and relive Agents of Time. For now, though, let's get into this. The Bowser with the track of the summer. It's called Magnetic on One World.

from the Sticks. It's called Coming Home here on Celebrate the Magic. Now, I want to tell you a little story about an artist who made her debut at Tomorrowland last summer. She played the Crystal Garden. Her name is Jazzy. She's been on fire ever since, and before that, in fact, as well. But she's absolutely killing it. And when she visited us in the One World Radio studio last

0: reworking an iconic tune from the late Tom Kraft. Robbie Doherty puts his spin on loneliness right here on One World Radio. Celebrate the magic. You've got me, Ben Malone, taking you through. Still to come, DOD, Oliver Heldens, another N54 Ultra to play. But right now, let's go live to the core stage and relive Carlita playing her collaboration with Janet Planet, Forever Baby.
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0: Natalie, Everything But The Girl, Missing. An ID remix played by MK on the Great Library last summer. 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

0: Standing Huge right here on Celebrate the Magic. That's it from me for tonight. Thank you so much for joining me here on One World Radio. I'll be back tomorrow with my Friday night show, kicking off your weekend in style. I'm next right here on One World Radio. It's all about the Tomorrowland Friendship Mix with Pegassi. Signing out with Silver Bumper. 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

0: next week, the anthems that define those unforgettable moments will come your way. On Saturday, they all come together in the Summer Anthems Top 100. 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
4: Hey, what's up everyone? It's Bigassi here. My new Ascension EP is out tomorrow, and to celebrate, I'm bringing the energy to One World Radio. For the next 60 minutes, expect some of my favorite tracks and a few surprises along the way. 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

did it all. We did it all. We did whatever we get our hands on back in the 70s. We did fucking handfuls of mushrooms, pills, ludes, coke, whatever it was. We just fucking swallowed it, okay? That's what we did.

0: week. The anthems that define those unforgettable moments will come your way. On Saturday, they all come together in the Summer Anthems Top 100. 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

0: Sam has been really busy this summer touring. He's in Mykonos early this week. Tomorrow you can find him in Turkey and then Luxembourg on Saturday. And talking of live music, let's do some of this.
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0: To the festival we go to relive the madness.

0: Tongues joined Purple Disco Machine at his residency in Ibiza at Pure Pasha last week. Tonight, Purple Disco Machine is back there. His residency going from strength to strength.
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0: countdown, 100 days to Tomorrowland, Thailand, somebody who is joining us is Pegasi. Now, he is taking over the French Mix to celebrate this Thursday. He's a massive fan of Alesso, so don't be surprised if you hear some Alesso in there in a smash-up.
1: Live from the Freedom Stage, this is Revo.
0: Now, though, we relive the madness from the festival with Revo.

0: This is Rehab. His album dropped. 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
1: So I like the idea that the companies, they're doing their own thing. It's not, you know, like the owners are there from the start, which is really interesting because I think it kind of shows in, like, if you look back, how well it's detailed, which I really respect, you know. That's one thing for me. And of course, you know, I like it's a very international crowd.
2: 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This is Erodes and Shimza.

0: on Saturday. Right now, though, let's talk about more Grab. He's coming to Flemington Racecourse, Melbourne, back-to-back with Effie. We're calling it, check this out, Call Melbourne. All the details on the Tomorrowland app. And before we play more Grab, let's hear from him right now.
1: You know, when you're doing something that's sort of so fast-paced and moving around, it's easy to, like, lose sight of what's important. It's nice to be back with sort of a refreshed frame of mind, breath of fresh air, and approach everything with a lot more, like, I'll say maturity.
0: That is more Grab, and so is this. With Milky, Just the Way You Are.

0: artists that I've done most back-to-backs with.
1: I'm in. Back on these airwaves tomorrow for the weekend kickoff, and good luck next week celebrating Estate of Trance 25 years. Right now, though, this is Sonny Federa.

It is the Swedish House Mafia. You know they're coming to Tomorrowland, Thailand, bringing brand new music. They've been working hard in the studio. They just performed at the stadium shows in Sweden, and I knew there were some IDs. I had to quiz Steve Angello about them, and this was only known at the time as a

0: earlier this year and he said, we're working on a really big project and, like, we're all really gassed about it.
1: I mean, there's a lot of stuff on the pipe, so...
0: What have you been talking about, Darkness in Me?
1: Huh? No.
0: No?
1: Yeah. He's talking about Happiness Is So Sad, 100%.
0: Really? Okay, and that's to celebrate your Ushuaia residency, right?
1: It's just... it's life.
0: It's life. What about your spell?
1: It's coming.
0: Is it?
1: Of course.
0: Okay, just checking.
1: Yeah.
0: And what about 82, 83?
1: See, what happened? There's a lot of stuff. There's a lot of songs in the pipe, so we just gotta get one ready at a time. When I come back around, I know what to say. Said you won't forget.

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I love what he's doing right now, in a really good spot. If you want to check him out live from the festival, jump and check his Freedom Show set out with Joris Vaughan. That was epic. I love how humble Joris was at the start as well, because Cassian DJs on CDJs, Joris usually does on Traktor. So there was a slight technical glitch at the start. Cassian supported Joris. It's a lovely moment. Go and watch it on our YouTube or via the Tomorrowland app.

0: Next up, let's hear from Yoris Vaughan. He takes his way back. So if you are a producer and struggling, don't worry, we all start somewhere. Listen.
1: Just before my success, I was at like the financially lowest bottom. I think I was paying rent for like 100 euros a month or something. And sometimes I had to bring in like my bottles back to the supermarket to eat. And that was just at the lowest. And then I was getting a few shows after that. And then I felt like, oh, you know, I can actually buy dinner now. I don't have to, you know, like see what I've left. You know, we come from somewhere, and that's really good.
0: I love Yoris's journey. I love his music, and I love that story. So if you're listening, keep the faith.

0: Don't forget, tonight's Friendship Mix, a celebration, Fast House with Pagassi. He'll be coming to Tomorrowland, Thailand, and that is 99 days to go. What a celebration. And now to the festival we go.
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1: I know he's taking a break, but there are a big set of dates to plan for. Starting in Champaign, Illinois, part of the Control Escape Tour. Over 20 dates. Kicks off October 1st. He's definitely gone all in on this, so expect an amazing show. Not only the current album, but I'm sure he'll be playing previous tracks like this. With Echoes, this is Human.
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0: week, the anthems that define those unforgettable moments will come your way. On Saturday, they all come together in the Summer Anthems Top 100. The list with the most played tracks of the season. Join us next week, because the summer never ends on One World Radio.
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3: 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Coming up, Emmanuel Satie.
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heading back to Brazil, 30th of April to the 2nd of May, 2027, Itu São Paulo. Are you ready? Park Maeda. It has to be seen to be believed. Yes, standing in front of that main stage with the Freedom Stage behind us and the

0: Sits, who feature on the latest compilation released on Eden Records. Don't forget, you can watch back RG's New World set from the Freedom Stage. Check out the visuals, they're awesome.
1: 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This is RG.

It is Frankie Rizzardo, who's very busy. He's got a thing called Flow. He's taking it around the world, to Miami, to Peru, also to São Paulo in Brazil. And as if that wasn't enough, check out his record label, LTF Records. It's hot.

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1: 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This is Who Made Who.
0: And now we head to the festival to relive the madness. And if you head to the Tomorrowland app, you can relive it any time with Voice of the Main Stage, who will also be coming to Tomorrowland, Thailand.
2: 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Yes, my people. 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

0: solo, then collectively.
1: And now, this is Camel Fat.
0: And if you want Camel Fat, they are so good. And in Ibiza on Friday at High. Summer of

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0: So you know we love live music. And we've got more of it in moments. But first, let's talk Axwell, who is coming to Tomorrowland, Thailand, with the Swedish House Mafia. So let's talk BPMs with Axwell first.
1: For a long time, it was 128. These days, it's been a little bit sped up. At one point, we were down to 125. Greyhound is 125. That's slow. Moth to Flame is 120. Then we really went slow. But like for playing, you know, in the festivals, like main stage, I feel like 130 is a good BPM. But also I like the occasional 135.

0: It is another with Emily Warren, Silver Lines. And next, it's time to head to the festival with Rose Ringed and Joris Vaughan.
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0: live at the Freedom Stage. 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
1: And they are joining us at Tomorrowland Thailand. Wisdom Valley awaits in 99 days. Agents of Time are familiar with Thailand, so you can expect an amazing show.
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1: That is Marlon Hofstadt. Have you checked out his album, Das ist Daddy? One of the tracks, Party People, on there, features Marshall Jefferson, Move Your Body. And this is Fish's take

0: About tonight's friendship mix, that's incoming after Ben Malone.
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0: We're counting down 30 minutes till that show takes over, but first let's get on these amazing tunes.
1: And now, this is Kitama.
0: And we start with this, Comes and Goes, Ketama.

feature on Grand Theft Auto. If you're a fan, then you'll know about that. Comes and goes. This is United Through Music. Stick around, we'll talk about Morton, Kevin DeVries, and Tomorrowland Thailand. 99 days to go until that. But right now, this is Tobias.

0: to sit unless it's massive.
1: 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And the vibe I was getting back was mental. The difference between then and now is just night and day. I'm just so grateful that everyone's, you know, enjoying my music and coming along to support. 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
0: adulation. He'll take it.

0: found out the real story and reason about how the collaboration came about.
1: I don't know why you know so many things, but yes, at Tomorrowland Winter we were having dinner and I was going to play a set and we went to a stage and Kevin was like, yo, I'm going to join you. 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And afterwards, we talked a little bit, and I begged him to do a back-to-back set with me, and he said, yeah, let's have fun. And I'm very excited. I love his music. He's a great guy, and

0: next week, the anthems that define those unforgettable moments will come your way. On Saturday, they all come together in the Summer Anthems Top 100. The list with the most played tracks of the season. 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
1: And I'm from Luxembourg.
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6: First though, let's dive headfirst into this from Lost Frequencies. It's called Live It All.